Suki Waterhouse has a new record called Loveland coming out next month. That's our first listen back in love. She's going to be on the Kyle Meredith with podcast around her album release as well. Snowcaps before that with Co started the set with Cracker and their cover of the Carpenters' Rainy Days and Mondays on this really nice Thursday evening here in Louisville on 91.9 WFBK. Cracker back in town for the Bourbon and Beyond Festival. They're playing Saturday, September 26th, and the details at WFPK.org. In fact, I'll play another Bourbon and Beyond artist here in just a few moments. And going to be talking as well with Ted McGinley more about shrinking. He is married to Krista Miller, who was on last hour. Their characters are married in the show. Of course, Ted goes all the way back to Married with Children and Animal House, and he was on like every show in the 80s for a while there. So we'll talk about all that with Ted McGinley here in just a few moments after I play that brand new Nick Hexum, some Always. And right now, playing in Bourbon and Beyond, here's Hootie and the Blowfish and Bluesy Revolution.

0: 91.9 WFBK. I'm Kyle Mirna. Tonight, talking with Ted McGinley, the actor best known for long-running roles on Married with Children, Hope and Faith, The Love Boat, plus Shrinking, which he gets to play neighbor Derek, married to Krista Miller's Liz, which we got to talk all about in an interview that you can watch at WFBK.org.
1: The fact that they trusted me enough to explore more depth with Derek, because, you know, you never know. I didn't know. I was sort of a day player initially, and then it sort of grew because they created this character that people responded to. They get all the credit for that. And so the fact that they allowed me to keep going with it is a godsend. To be honest with you, it's just amazing. I'm honored to get to play a guy like Derek. And the fact that they've let him explore, you get to see that he's just not this smiley face. He's a complex guy. And I would say, I like to make the analogy that Derek is an iceberg. You're seeing this. Underneath is all this. And it's a real foundation he's got, but he has something sort of magical about him. Everybody.

0: Sugar Ray's every morning. One of the first songs you hear in season three of Shrinking on Apple TV. It's 91.9 WFPK. I'm Kyle Mira. Ted McGinley, my guest tonight. Not only as we talk about Derek, but acting opposite some incredible actors like Krista Miller, Jason Segel, Jessica Williams, and Harrison Ford. Our full interview when you subscribe to the Kyle Meredith With podcast.
1: What I love working with Krista is that I can't tell what's going to come. Mm-hmm. You never know how it's going to come out. And she's so complicated that I think it's beautiful. And so the two of them together are complex and interesting. Jessica Williams is like, it's like a boxing match and you don't know where it's going to come from. That's really fun. And Jason is like this beautiful, warm chair that you sit in, this great club chair. And then every so often, he'll just shock you to no end. And you'll never know it's coming. You know, Harrison's like, it's like working with a 16-year-old. My favorite thing is that you can work with every single, I'm not in their professional world. Harrison doesn't live in our neighborhood, his character, you know, but we've melded it together. And that again is like this genius writing. And can't believe I get to be a part of that.

0: Drop, Stop, Roll from Rainbow Kitten Surprise here on 91.9 WFBK. I'm Kyle Meredith. You can hear that one in Season 3 of Shrinking on Apple TV. 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
1: No one is happier than I that Derek has a little more time, and you get to know him better. You think nothing's affecting him, but he's very deep. And he's out there in this chaos. I mean, chaos is everywhere around him. And you see Derek as this lifeboat, a temporary lifeboat. Like, he is this sunshine in a room and warmth. And people go to that. And it's not in a corny way. I mean, he's just there. You gravitate to it. And again, this season, you see what's going on with Liz and Derek. And there's a lot happening. So it's funny, I was just having this conversation that for a long time I was running lines with my wife, and then after season one I kind of stopped because I wanted to watch it with her and not have her know what's going on in the show. So it's really fun to watch it with people and to feel a reaction and then that anticipation of, well, what happens?

0: There's the Stable Singers. They'll take you there playing on Shrinking Season 3, now on Apple TV. I'm Kyle Meredith. Thanks to Ted McGinley for hanging out with me tonight. 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

latest Nick Dittmeier there. Had some Paul Weller and the Breeders before that. Thanks again to Ted McGinley, the full interview at WFPK.org and the Kyle Meredith podcast. Noah Kahn on the way here on FPK. 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And the Butchertown Art Fair, featuring more than 70 juried artists under the tree-canopied streets of East Washington and Campbell, with live music, drinks, food trucks, and more. 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And the Arts Association of Oldham County presenting the 26th Annual Arts on the Green Fine Arts and Crafts Festival, June 13th to 14th at the Maples Park in Crestwood, showcasing fine arts and handmade crafts, plus food trucks, music, and more. Details at aaooc.org. I'm Kyle Mears. Stick around for Noah Kahn after Georgia Smith. And right now, Katie Lang. Here's I Confess on FPK.

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I'm Matt Anthony, host of the Friday Night Sound Clash from 7 to 11, Fridays on 91.9.

0: Brand new Revivalists, had Gorillaz with De La Soul and Griffreeze before that, Jimmy's Chicken Shack in that set as well. Some Amos Lee and Nirvana still to come here on FPK. Right now it's time for tonight's TV and the Radio, where we look at iconic television theme songs. Let's head back to a show that premiered in 2000 and followed a group of skateboarders and stunt junkies doing things no insurance company would approve. And it's gone on to become one of MTV's biggest hits. For the theme song, they tapped Minutemen. Well, they didn't tap the Minutemen. They used a Minutemen song, of course, led by bassist songwriter Mike Watt from their iconic Double Nickels on the Dime record. Talking about the song Corona, and of course, would end up being the theme song to Jackass, which is on its final movie coming up soon. So let's do it for that one. It's tonight's TV and the Radio from Jackass. It's the Minutemen and Corona on 91.9 WFPK.
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Latest Tom Misch was Slow Tonight, Counting Crows Rain King before that, Catch 'Em at Bourbon and Beyond in September, and Nirvana's Dive at the top of that set. Some Katie Lang with Andy Bell on the way here on FPK. 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Details at butchertownlou.org. I'm Kyle Meredith. Thanks to all of my guests tonight, Ted McGinley, Krista Miller, Will Sharp, Paul Bettany. All of those interviews you can find at WFPK.org and the Kyle Meredith With podcast. I'm going to get out. I'll be back tomorrow. Biba Doobie will be joining me at 6 o'clock. I'll leave you with some Michaela McKiernan, Mercy, and Katie Lang with Andy Bell. It's No More Tears on FPK.

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my hometown in the New York Times. I need 50 of that in ones, 50 of that in ones, 50 of that in ones, and 100 of that in ones. I need a fire extinguisher. I need a 12-pack of moist towelette.

need a fire extinguisher. I need to finish this book tonight or throw it out. I need to find out where my money's going. I need to stop associating the natural world with doubt. I need a fire extinguisher. I need to know if there's a sheep hunting season.

Our next member meetup at the Speed Cinema is Wednesday, June 17th, featuring a powerful new documentary on Greg Allman. The film follows his journey from childhood tragedy to Southern rock legend, exploring the music, heartbreak, addiction, and redemption that shaped his life and songs. The screening is one night only, June 17th at 7 p.m. Members, check your newsletter for special details. 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

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An original alt-rock of Louisville's Second Story Man. 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
1: America. America, I've given you all, and now I'm nothing. America, $2.27, January 17th, 1956. I can't stand my own mind. America, when will we end the human war? Go fuck yourself with your atom bomb. I don't feel good. Don't bother me. I won't write my poem until I'm in my right mind. America, when will you be angelic? When will you take off your clothes? When will you look at yourself through the grave? When will you be worthy of your million Trotskyites? America, why are your libraries full of tears? America, when will you send your eggs to India? I'm sick of your insane demands. When can I go into the supermarket and buy what I need with my good looks? America, after all, it is you and I who are perfect, not the next world. Your machinery is too much for me. You made me want to be a saint. There must be some other way to settle this argument. Burroughs is in Tangiers. I don't think he'll come back. It's sinister. Are you being sinister, or is this some form of practical joke? I'm trying to come to the point. I refuse to give up my obsession. America, stop pushing. I know what I'm doing. America, the plum blossoms are falling. I haven't read the newspapers for months. Every day somebody goes on trial for murder. America, I feel sentimental about the wobblies. America, I was communist when I was a kid. I'm not sorry. I smoke marijuana every chance I get. I sit in my house for days on end and stare at the roses in the closet. Whenever I go to Chinatown, I get drunk and never get laid. My mind is made up. There's going to be trouble. You should have seen me reading Marx. I have mystical visions and cosmic vibrations. America, I still haven't told you what you did to Uncle Max after he came home from Russia. I'm addressing you. Are you going to let your emotional life be run by Time magazine? I'm obsessed by Time magazine. I read it every week. Its cover stares at me every time I slink past the corner candy store. I read it in the basement of the Berkeley Public Library. It's always telling me about responsibility. Businessmen are serious. Movie producers are serious. Everybody's serious but me. It occurs to me that I am America. I'm talking to myself again. Asia is rising against me. I haven't got a Chinaman's chance. I'd better consider my national resources. My national resources consist of two joints of marijuana, millions of genitals, an unpublishable private literature that goes 1,400 mph, and 25,000 mental institutions. I say nothing about my prisons, nor the millions of underprivileged who live in my flower pots under the light of 500 suns. I have already abolished the whorehouses of France. Tangiers are the next to go. My ambition is to be president, despite the fact that I'm a Catholic. America, how can I write a holy litany in your silly mood? I will continue, like Henry Ford. My strokes are as individual as his automobiles, more so they're all different sexes. America, I will sell you strophes, 2,500 apiece, 500 down on your old strophe. America, free Tom Mooney. America, save the Spanish loyalists. America, Sacco and Vanzetti must not die. I am the Scottsboro Boys. America, when I was 7, Mama took me to communist cell meetings. They sold us garbanzos, a handful per ticket. A ticket cost a nickel and the speeches were free. Everybody was angelic and sentimental about the workers. It was all so sincere, you have no idea what a good thing the party was. In 1835, Scott Nearing was a grand old man, a real mensch. Mother Bloor made me cry. I once saw Israel Amter playing. Everybody must have been a spy. America, you don't really want to go to war. America's them bad Russians. Them Russians, and them Chinamen, and them Russians. The Russia wants to eat us alive. The Russia's power mad. She wants to take our cars from out our garages. Her wants to grab Chicago. Her needs Red Readers' digests. Her wants our auto plants in Siberia. Him big bureaucracy running our filling stations. That no good. Him make Indians learn read. Him need big Jürgen. Her make us all work 16 hours a day. Help. America, this is quite serious. America, this is the impression I get from looking in the television set. America, is this correct? I'd better get right down to the job. It's true, I don't want to join the army or turn lathes in precision parts factories. I'm nearsighted and psychopathic anyway. America, I'm putting my queer shoulder to the wheel.

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An original alt-rock of Louisville's Second Story Man. 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

darker graveyard chatter, in the light of freedom's call, in the heat of any matter, we travel as equals or not at all. 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I hope your road takes you homeward, and may you always outrun the law. 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

91.9 WFPK and Waterfront Park present our next WFPK Waterfront Wednesday of the season on June 24th with R&B duo The War and Treaty. An original alt-rock of Louisville's Second Story Man. 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

Band out of Austin, Texas, called K Odyssey and Lucid Eyes at 91.9 WFPK. Ramones getting the hour started in memory of Douglas Glenn Colvin, better known as Dee Dee Ramone, passed away on this day in 2002 at the age of 49. He wrote that one, 53rd and 3rd. Good morning. I'm Mel, 6:06, and Friday. We made it. Mostly sunny with a high of 86 today, partly cloudy, a little on the muggy side tonight. First time I've said muggy in a while. Low's going to be around 69, clear and 67 degrees right now. Mel's Diner coming up in the 8 o'clock hour, and we're going to continue the theme. Let's see, a couple of weeks ago, it was songs with an a cappella opening. Last week, it was songs that start with a drum intro. Well, today, it's songs that open with only piano or keyboards. Piano or keyboards. If you've got a suggestion, studio at WFPK.org. In the meantime, got some Samantha Fish coming up, Andrew Bird, also Mumford & Sons with Chris Stapleton. But we have another featured artist of the day for Pride Month. It is the architect of rock and roll, Little Richard, and Bama Lama Bama Lou at FPK.

pulse through our tongues to sing a song about it. Held our breath for too long till we're half sick about it. Tell us what we did wrong and you can blame us for it.

0: 91.9 WFPK, Mumford & Sons, along with Kentucky's own Chris Stapleton. That's from Mumford & Sons' Prize Fighter album, and their latest called Here at 91.9 WFPK. All of them are going to be at Bourbon & Beyond. Mumford & Sons play Friday, September 25th, and Chris plays Saturday, September 26th. Got you two coming up next. Also new music from Tank and the Bangas. But first, we get support from you and Denton's, a global law firm serving clients in more than 170 locations, including Kentucky, dedicated to redefining possibilities together with clients locally, nationally, and globally. 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They are $1 million from the goal. Giving details at jctc.me/givetojefferson. And 91.9 WFPK is proud to sponsor Bourbon & Beyond, returning in 2026 with the Foo Fighters, Mumford & Sons, Chris Stapleton, and Dave Matthews Band. Over 100 artists from September 24th through the 27th at the Kentucky Expo Center. More information and passes, now including two-day passes, at bourbonandbeyond.com.
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0: That's the latest from Tank and the Bangas from The Last Balloon. That's called Move at 91.9 WFPK. You too, before that, for more and New Year's Day.
1: It's time for the WFPK concert calendar. Here's what's going on around town.
0: Whew, busy night. Tonight, WFPK is proud to sponsor the New Albany Bicentennial Park Concert Series with Alyssa and Wayne Brewer Band and the Song Sparrows at 6. We welcome Green Sky Bluegrass to Megacorp Pavilion in Newport, Kentucky. That's at 8. Also at 8, you've got a Nirvana tribute at Headliners. Tony and the Tan Lines are at Brown-Forman Amphitheater at 6. Kauai Rave at Zanzibar at 8. The Germantown Schnitzelberg Blues Festival is at Chex Cafe with the Weavers, Sonny Mormon Group, and more at 6:30. Robbie Coltrane and Terrence Blanchard are at Whiskey Thief Nulu at 8. Also at 8, Billy Allen and the Pollies with Routine Caffeine at the Whirling Tiger. Tomorrow, WFBK is proud to sponsor Railbird Festival at Red Mile in Lexington with the Lumineers, Camp Mountjoy, and many more. And we welcome Lou Graham and John Waite to Iroquois Amphitheater tomorrow night at 7:30.
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0: Elle's Diner is coming up in the 8 o'clock hour today. Songs that open with just piano intro songs, or keyboard. If you've got a suggestion, studio@wfpk.org is the email. Got some Bowie coming up. Also new music from Michigander. This is Tracy Chapman, Bang, Bang, Bang, at FPK.

WFPK.

0: I'll Change for You. That's the latest from Mitski at 91.9 WFPK. Minnesota band The Cactus Blossoms before that. Got a lot of love. Michigander, project of Jason Singer. It's called Freaking Out from the album Over Before You Know It. That's coming out July 31st. Bowie in there from Never Let Me Down, Bang Bang. And Tracy Chapman taking it one step further with Bang Bang Bang. I'm Mel. Good morning. 6:50. Going to be mostly sunny with a high of 86. It's sunny and 65 right now. Got Mel's Diner coming up in the 8 o'clock hour. Again, going with our continued theme. This time it's songs that open with just piano intro songs. If you got a suggestion, studio at WFPK.org. 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
0: All right, I got some new music from Tom Misch coming up. Got some Blondie, also Beth Ditto. First, Paul Thorne, back to Pimps and Preachers for I Don't Like Half the Folks I Love at FPK.

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That's Beth Ditto of Gossip fame from her solo album, Fake Sugar. A really fun album. And We Could Run at 91.9 WFPK. Blondie starting off the hour from The Hunter. That album came out on this day in 1982. And Island of Lost Souls. I'm Mel. Good morning. Happy Friday. We are less than an hour away from kicking off today's edition of Mel's Diner. This time, let's see, again, we did a cappella openings for songs. We did drum openings for songs. Today, it is songs that open with only piano or keyboards. Okay, if you've got a suggestion, studio at WFPK.org. In the meantime, some Neil Young lined up for you. Also, the latest from the Bel Air Lip Balms. But first, another track from our featured artist of the day for Pride Month, the one and only Little Richard. I don't know what you got, but it's got me at FPK.

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So much music.

0: New music there from Australian band The Bel Air Lip Balms. The album is called Again, and that's Another World. 91.9 WFPK, Neil Young, Long May You Run, and Little Richard. He is our featured artist of the day for Pride Month. I like that one because it's not the stereotypical Little Richard, you know, banging and thrashing. It's beautiful R&B song. I don't know what you've got, but it's got me. Got some Taylor Swift coming up. Also, the latest from B.B. Stockwell. And if you want to hear something on the diner, you better hurry. It's filling up fast. Again, today we're doing songs that open with just piano or keyboards. If you have a suggestion, studio@WFPK.org. Already got a bunch of great suggestions. 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Also, Danny Wimmer presents Lou Gramm with John Waite live at Iroquois Amphitheater Saturday, June 6th. 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

B.B. Stockwell from Volume 1. That's coming out June 26th. And When You Know at 91.9 WFPK. Taylor Swift before that. And the Tortured Poets Department. Got some new Caroline Rose coming up. Some Velvet Underground. Also the latest from the Afghan Whigs. And again, running out of time to get a request in for Mel's Diner. studio@WFPK.org is the email. If you have a song suggestion, songs that opened with just piano or keyboard. Again, studio@WFPK.org. Oh, I miss Raul Malo. The Mavericks here. Brand new day at FPK.

0: Their new album will be called Soft Control, their 10th album, in fact, and it comes out August 21st. Afghan Whigs there and House of I, 91.9 WFPK. Velvet Underground in there. I'm waiting for the man. Caroline Rose, her new one called Yip Yip Yow. It's one of those that she's performed on stage for a while, but she's just now finally recorded it. It's a fan favorite. Roy Orbison, Running Scared. It was the number one song 65 years ago today. And the Mavericks, I know Raul Malo considered Roy Orbison one of his biggest inspirations, and Brand New Day. It's 7:48. I'm Mel. We're closing in on the diner and your fabulous choices for songs that open with just piano or keyboards. That's coming up in minutes. But first, we get support from you and Highland Baptist Church, celebrating Pride Month by fostering a supportive environment for the LGBTQIA plus community, a welcoming and affirming voice of faith for the community. 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
1: 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Ryan Davis and the Roadhouse Band, June 18th at Headliners. 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
0: Again, we're continuing our song open theme today. It's songs that open with only piano or keyboards. You've given me some marvelous choices, and I'm going to start playing those in just a bit. I'll have some Nikki Hill coming up. First, Lucinda Williams. Her Essence album turns 25 today. From that, this is Steal Your Love at FPK.

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We're doing piano intro songs on the diner today. Songs that open with just the piano. And Ben Folds 5, a popular choice there. Tina, Jason, and Brian all wanted to hear Philosophy. Ray Charles starting things off with Mess Around for both Scott and Tyler. As always, your choices are sublime. I wish I could play them all, but I only have an hour. But I'm going to get to as many as I possibly can. So let's just continue, shall we? For both Mark and Leanne, Chicago, Color My World at FBK.

0: the Style Council on Mel's Diner, 91.9 WFPK. Songs that open with only piano. Elizabeth wanted Changing of the Guard. Tom Petty and the Heartbreakers, of course, the great Benmont Tench on piano. Tenchi, as he was called by Tom and the band. Straight Into Darkness, our own John Timmons, and also Jackie wanted that one. Vanessa Carlton's A Thousand Miles for Chris H. and also Shannon. Bowie's Oh You Pretty Things for Anthony, and both Mark and Leanne wanted Chicago's Color My World. Got more piano intro songs by request coming up, but first we get support from you, our contributing listener, and KMAC Contemporary Art Museum, presenting the visionary art of Minnie Evans, featuring mid-century mixed media artworks by Southern American folk artist Minnie Evans, on view through October 4th. 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Ticket details for adults and kids at belleoflouisville.org. And 91.9 WFPK is proud to welcome Daniel Donato's Cosmic Country and Molly Tuttle together in concert at the Taft Theater September 24th. 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
0: All right, welcome back to the diner. And your requests for songs that open with just piano or keyboards. And both Susan and Andre suggested The Babies, Every Time I Think of You, at FPK.

We're doing songs that open with only piano or keyboard. Of course, Carly Simon there at 91.9 WFPK. Both Leslie and Tanya wanted the right thing to do. Jethro Tull before that. Would you believe that was your most requested piano intro song? Yes, it was. Locomotive Breath. Chris, Jason, Joseph, and Patrick all wanted that one. David Gray for Dawn, This Year's Love, and The Babies starting off that set. Myrna Matthews, also a featured vocalist on that. Both Susan and Andre wanted Every Time I Think of You. And Babies frontman John Waite, by the way, opening for another legendary frontman, Lou Gramm of Foreigner, tomorrow night at Iroquois Amphitheater. Still got time for your requests here. Can't get to all of them, but again, going to get as many in as I can before we have to start the 90s at 9. Both Jim G and Theo wanted to hear Joe Cocker and The Letter at FBK.

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So much music.

0: the Stones on the Diner at 91.9 WFPK. She's a Rainbow for Joe. Also, Polly and Quentin had Alicia Keys, If I Ain't Got You. That was for both Hillary and Jesse. And Joe Cocker's The Letter for Jim G. and Theo. We've been doing songs that open with just piano or keyboard. And as always, your choices were fantastic. I wish I could have played them all, but I only get an hour. But I do have time to, I can do a couple more before we get into the 90s at 9, so stick around for that. 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And the Fraser Kentucky History Museum presenting Camp Fraser, 8 weeks of summer camps for the kiddos, June 1st through July 31st. Camps include hometown history, pursuit of happiness across the universe, and more. 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
0: Got the 90s at 9 coming up. I'll have some new Maya Hawk and Alabama Shakes before we get into it. But we're going to wrap up the diner today with your request for songs that open with just piano. I've got some John Lennon coming up for Gary, Bruce, and Jasmine. Bet you can guess what that is. But first, it's one for Michael L. and Ivy. Joni Mitchell, Court and Spark at FBK.

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The newly reunited Alabama Shakes, 91.9 WFPK, their new one called American Dream. And if you want to see them live this year, you got a couple of close opportunities. They're playing Bonnaroo Saturday, June 13th, and also Riverbend Music Center in Cincinnati. And that one is with the Tedeschi Trucks Band, August 26th. So that would be a good one. Maya Hawke's latest, starting off the hour in Green Dragon. Hi, I'm Mel. 9 minutes after nine. Happy Friday. It's going to be pretty nice today. Mostly sunny with a high of 86, partly cloudy, and the M word tonight, muggy, with a low of 69. We got sunshine and 73 degrees out there right now. And we have to get to the 90s at 9, playing some fun tunes from that particular decade. Got Letters to Cleo coming up, Gravity Kills, also the Sundays. But first, Richard Butler is celebrating his 70th birthday. And instead of playing Psychedelic Furs, I'm going with his 90s project, Love Spit Love, from 94's self-titled album. This is Am I Wrong? At FPK.

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So much music.

It's the 90s at 9 on WFPK. English band The Sundays from 92's Blind and On Earth. St. Louis band Gravity Kills in there from their self-titled debut from 96. Guilty. Letters to Cleo from 93. I love that album title. Aurora Borealis. Still one of my favorite titles ever. And I See. And Love Spit Love for Richard Butler's 70th birthday today from 94. Am I Wrong? Oh, we're just getting started with the 90s. I've got Babes in Toyland coming up. Some Toadies. Also Blue Mountain. First, Van Morrison. He released his Days Like This album on this day in 1995. And this is the title track at FPK.

0: Blue Mountain on the 90s at 9 on WFPK from 91's Dog Days. That's Mountain Girl. Toadies from their debut album Rubberneck from 94. I Come From the Water. Babes in Toyland from Nemesisters. Another great album title. Their third and last album from 1995. That was Hello. And Van Morrison starting off the set. Title track from an album he released on this day in 1995. Days Like This. More 90s on the way from They Might Be Giants, Emmylou Harris, and The Breeders. 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They are $1 million from their $9.5 million goal. 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

0: Patti Rothberg wrapping up the 90s at 9 on WFPK. Her debut album, Between the 1 and the 9, came out in 96. That was Change Your Ways. Breeders from Pod, that was 1990, Fortunately Gone. Emmylou Harris from her Cowgirl's Prayer album, came out in 93, A Ways to Go. And They Might Be Giants with a song they released on this day in 1990, their cover of Istanbul, Not Constantinople. I'm Mel. Hope you're having a great Friday. 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
0: Enjoy the rest of your day. Almost time for me to get out of here. It's going to be nice, mostly sunny with a high of 86, partly cloudy, a little on the muggy side tonight with a low of 69. You got sunshine and 77 degrees right now. And Kimmett Cantwell coming up next at 10. Before she takes over, though, I'll have the latest from Snowcaps. First, an artist who will be at the PNC Pavilion in Cincinnati coming up Tuesday, July 21st. It's Sarah McLachlan. Her new one called All This Disaster at FBK. Have a good one.

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0: 91.9 WFPK. Michael Franti, Stay Human, and Goose before that with Give It Time. Good morning and happy Friday. This is Kimmett. Glad to be with you. It's beautiful outside. Sunny. It's 78, and we'll get up to 86. Tonight's going to get a little muggy. It feels dry now. It's a nice heat, although that's going to change a bit tonight, and then tomorrow will be a steamy 90. Coming up this hour, got some Beck, got some Collective Soul, new music from Charlie Crockett, and it's New Music Friday. So at noon, I'm going to play you three new singles that have just been released within the past few days. And then at 1 o'clock, I'll play you some tunes from albums that have just been released today.
1: Hey, it's Kyle Meredith. 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
2: 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You know, I'm obsessed with Charlie Brown. I feel like it was the first introduction to kind of mental health and that it's okay to not be okay.
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0: I've got Conrio coming up in just a few. It's going to be after this one. This song, written by Carole King, written for her friend James Taylor in response to his line in Fire and Rain, "I've seen lonely times when I could not find a friend." And Carole King wrote, "You've Got a Friend." James Taylor covered it, released it on this day in 1971. 91.9 WFPK.

0: 91.9 WFPK. That's Beck with Ride Lonesome. And whenever you call, Cambrio before that. This is Kimmett. Good morning and happy Friday to you. On the way, music from Buffalo Traffic Jam, who will be performing at the Bourbon and Beyond Festival Saturday, September 26th. And again, it's New Music Friday. I'm going to play you a few new singles at noon, one of which is the new Taylor Swift single from the upcoming movie Toy Story 5. And then at 1 o'clock, I'll play you a few songs from albums that have just come out today. Collective Soul from 1997. This is She Said, 91.9 WFPK.
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1: 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Buffalo Traffic Jam there with pictures of you. Again, Buffalo Traffic Jam will be at the Reverend and Beyond Festival this year, Saturday, September 26th. This is Kimmett. Good morning. Still on the way. New music from Josiah and the Bonnevilles. Got some Ani DeFranco before the end of the hour as well. 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Got Bob Dylan, who, by the way, graduated high school as Robert Zimmerman on this date in 1959. A little bit of useless info for you. He's coming up right after this. Tegan and Sarah with I Know, I Know, I Know on 91.9 WFPK.

91.9 WFPK. That's Cold April New from Allison Russell. And featuring Kara Jackson, Danita, and Explore Pop Choir. This is Kim. It's still on the way this hour. New music from Josiah and the Bonnevilles. Got the Ana DeFranco. We're going to turn it up to 11 at 11 and get loud for a little bit. And our featured artist of the day is Little Richard. You'll be hearing some Little Richard as well. We've got a different featured artist each day of this Pride Month. I love that Little Richard is today. Josiah and the Bonnevilles coming after this. Joan Baez, Diamonds and Rust on 91.9 WFPK.

0: 91.9 WFPK. Going Gone, new from Josiah and the Bonnevilles from their latest album called As Is. This is Kim at Charlie Crockett's, still on the way.
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0: This is Kimmett. Good morning. A couple more tunes before 11, and then at 11, we're turning it up to 11 for a couple of songs. Annie DeFranco first is from 1990. It's Out of Habits on FPK.

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91.9 WFPK. That's Hole wrapping up our Turn It Up to 11 at 11 with Celebrity Skin. And we kicked it off with Metallica's Frantic. Their Saint Anger album that has Frantic on it came out on this day in 2003. My, how time flies. It is 11.08, 11.09 here now. Good morning. It's Kimmett and still on the way. New music from The Sacred Souls. Got some TV on the radio. And speaking of new music, it's New Music Friday. I'm going to play you three new singles at noon, songs that have just come out today or yesterday or the day before. And then at 1 o'clock, I'll play you three songs from three albums that have just been released today. Bruce Springsteen is coming right after this. I'm just going to grab my box of tissues real quick before I press play. It's Colin Hay. I Just Don't Think I'll Ever Get Over You. 91.9 WFPK.

0: no more. Lover, you don't treat me no good no more. Sonia Dada on 91.9 WFPK. Bruce Springsteen before that with I Want to Be With You. This is Kimmett coming up. Got some Creedence Clearwater and the Black Crowes. Some Suki Waterhouse as well.
1: It's time for the WFPK concert calendar. Here's what's going on around town.
0: Tonight, WFPK is proud to sponsor the new Albany Bicentennial Park Concert Series with the Lissa and Wayne Brewer Band and the Song Sparrows at 6 p.m. And WFPK welcomes Green Sky Bluegrass at MegaCorp Pavilion in Newport, Kentucky at 8 and Nirvana Tribute at Headliners, 8 p.m. Tony and the Tan Lines at Brown Forman Amphitheater at 6 p.m. Kauai Rave at Zanzibar at 8. The Germantown Schnitzelberg Blues Festival at Chex Cafe with the Weavers, Sunny Mormon Group, and more. That starts at 6:30. Ravi Coltrane and Terrence Blanchard are at Whiskey Thief, New Lou at 8 p.m. Billy Allen and the Pollies with Routine Caffeine at the Whirling Tiger at 8. And tomorrow, Saturday, WFPK is proud to sponsor Whalebird Festival at Red Mile in Lexington with the Lumineers, Camp, Mount Joy, and many more.
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0: And Little Richard is our featured artist of the day. We've got a different featured artist each day of Pride Month, and I am loving the Little Richard today. That's coming up in just a little bit. The Sacred Souls coming up right after this. Sam Fender, Rain Me In, along with Olivia Dean on 91.9 WFPK.

91.9 WFPK. Love that retro sound of San Diego-based The Sacred Souls. We just heard Any Old Fool, and The Sacred Souls will be at the Andrew J. Brady Music Center, welcomed by WFPK on September 23rd. This is Kim. It's New Music Friday. Got some new music coming for you at noon. I'll play you a few singles that have just been released. One is the new Taylor Swift song, just out as of midnight last night. It's from the movie Toy Story 5. New single by Weezer as well. And then at 1 o'clock, going to play you some songs from three new albums that have just been released today, one of which is The Red Clay Strays. Coming up this hour, I'm going to play you the song that went to number one in 1961 today. And some new Suki Waterhouse as well. 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And Louisville Visual Art, assisting art collectors with the 13th annual Art Squared Auction and Party. Online bidding opens June 9th and closes June 11th. Ticket details for the auction and reception can be found at louisvillevisualart.org. The Black Crowes, who've had some controversy this week, got a big round of boos and a lot of people walking out of the show. Just over some political stuff. They're coming up in just a few. And before that, I'm going to play Creedence Clearwater, Fortunate Son, 91.9 WFPK.

from the album Return to Cookie Mountain. That's TV on the Radio's Wolf Like Me. And we heard Wanting and Waiting by the Black Crowes. This is Kimmett. Good morning. I want to return to Cookie Mountain myself. Actually, today is National Donut Day. I thought maybe I'd walk in to work today and there'd be a slew of donuts in the kitchen here at LPM. But that was not the case. It's probably for the best. But maybe a donut later. It's Friday after all, right? Coming up here, new music from Suki Waterhouse and Lambrini Girls. Got our featured artist of the day coming up in just a little bit, and that is Little Richard. I'm also going to play you this song by Roy Orbison that went to number one on this date in 1961. First, Foo Fighters Generator, 91.9 WFPK.

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1: Our featured artist of the day is Little Richard, and I love it, Tutti Frutti. We heard Roy Orbison with Running Scared, which went to number one on this date in 1961. That voice on Roy Orbison moves me every time. And Foo Fighters Generator, this is Kimmett coming up at noon. Got three new singles that have just been released in the past couple of days. First one I'm going to play you is Taylor Swift's new song that will be on the Toy Story 5 movie soundtrack. New music from Lambrini Girls before noon, and right before that, and right now, new music from Suki Waterhouse. This is Back in Love on 91.9 WFPK.

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2: From what I've read thus far, just in some articles and chat rooms and stuff, this song is being very well received. It's a song that's going to be in the Toy Story 5 upcoming movie soundtrack. Of this, Taylor Swift says, writing this song felt like a musical departure and coming home at the same time. Creating something for Jesse being a character in Toy Story 5, was a new challenge and also felt like second nature all at once. And being a Toy Story kid from the age of 5 until now is an adventure I plan to be on to infinity and beyond. So here's Taylor Swift's new single from the Toy Story 5 soundtrack. It's called I Knew It, I Knew You, 91.9 WFPK.

I knew it. I knew you, Taylor Swift, on New Music Friday, just out today. It's going to be on the Toy Story 5 soundtrack when that comes out sometime this year. Coming up next here for our singles on New Music Friday, it's Weezer. And Weezer's album will be out August 21st, 2026. It's self-titled. I believe this is the second single from that album. This is We Might As Well Be Strangers, featuring Wednesday, 91.9 WFPK.

91.9 WFPK. That's We Might As Well Be Strangers, new from Weezer, who've just celebrated their 30th anniversary. And that new song will be on their 20th studio album that comes out August 21st and is called Weezer. This is Kimmett playing you a few new singles here on New Music Friday. Our next one up is by Willow Smith, daughter of Will Smith, who put out her first single at 9 years old, just under 10 years old, just a few days before her 10th birthday. Whip My Hair Back and Forth, I think it was called. And she's come really quite a way since then. I like this new Willow music quite a bit. This is just out these past couple of days here. It's called Talk on the Hill by Willow, 91.9 WFPK.

91.9 WFPK. That's Talk on the Hill. New from Willow, who I mentioned had her first single out when she was 10 years old. I should have mentioned she is now 25 years old. Again, that song is Talk on the Hill. And we heard Taylor Swift with her new single, I Knew It, I Knew You, and Weezer, We Might As Well Be Strangers. This is Kimmett. Thanks for hanging out. Coming up this hour, still got some Low Cut Connie, got the latest from Nick Hexum. The Beatles are coming up after I play this from our featured artist, Little Richard. This is a song from 1986, a little later in Richard's career, and he appears in the movie that this song is from as well. That movie was Down and Out in Beverly Hills. I remember it as being really funny, but then again, I haven't seen it since I'm a kid. Stars Nick Nolte and Bette Midler and Richard Dreyfuss, and Little Richard is their neighbor. He plays this song during a chase scene through the house. It's Great Gosh Almighty, 91.9 WFPK.

91.9 WFPK, latest from Jack White, G.O.D., and The Broken Ribs. And before that, The Beatles, of course, Lucy in the Sky with Diamonds. This is Kimmett's new music from Pearl and the Oysters is coming up right after this. Arctic Monkeys, I Ain't Quite Where I Think I Am on FPK.

0: from the new album Monkey Mind. That's Pearl in the Oysters with Doom Mood. This is Kimmett. I've got Low Cut Connie coming up, some Bob Seger as well. And at 1 o'clock, going to play some more new music. Going to play some songs from albums that have just come out today. And that's going to be The Red Clay Strays, Jalen Naganda, and Deer Tick, all with albums out just today. 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
0: Again, this is Kimmett. Happy Friday. At my last time outside, which was around 9:45 this morning, it was just a beautiful day. And we're at 84 degrees now. We should get up to 86. Going to start getting a little muggy tonight. We're kind of very lucky with the lack of humidity these past few days, but it's going to come at us now. And it'll get up there tomorrow, steamy and hot, partly sunny with a high of 90. But for now, it's a beautiful day. Mike Doughty's coming up after Lily Allen Friday night, 91.9 WFPK.

91.9 WFBK from the new album Living in the USA. That's Low Cut Connie and Can't Be Wrong. St. Louise is listening. Mike Doty was before that. This is Kimmett. It's New Music Friday. I'm going to play you some music from some albums that have just come out today. That'll be at 1 o'clock. Jalen Naganda being one of them, Deer Tick another, and the Red Clay Strays as well. Nick Hexum is coming up right after this. Bob Seger's Mary Lou, 91.9 WFBK.

0: 91.9 WFPK. That's Nick Hexum, his solo project. Nick Hexum, lead singer of the band 311. That song is new from him called Dim Summers. We heard Bob Seger before that with Mary Lou. This is Kimmett. Thanks for hanging out.
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5: Good afternoon. Kimmett here with you. It's just a few seconds before 1 o'clock, and it's New Music Friday. So I'm going to play you a few songs from albums that have just been released today. Deer Tick's coming up in a bit. The first album, though, is going to be Grateful. Album out today by the Red Clay Strays. It's their third album. Red Clay Strays are an American country rock band from Mobile, Alabama. They got really virally popular in 2023 with a song Wondering Why, and kind of working hard since then, because already their third album out today. You could go celebrate with them tonight in Nashville at Nissan Stadium, and tomorrow night too. But if that's too soon for you, they will be at the Bourbon and Beyond Festival here in Louisville on September 26th. And I like this new song a whole lot. This is the Red Clay Strays from their new album, Grateful. The song is If I Didn't Know You on 91.9 WFPK.

91.9 WFPK. That's If I Didn't Know You from the Red Clay Strays album. Grateful just out today. Coming up next from another album just out today. The album is Doctrine of Love by Jalen Gonda. And that's his only second album. The message of the album, according to Jalen Gonda, is the doctrine of love holds that every thought and action should be guided first by compassion for others, because love is the highest measure of human worth. I'm going to play a single from that right now. This is Jalen Gonda, Burning Temptation, 91.9 WFPK.

Burning Temptation, new from Jalen Naganda from his album just released today, Doctrine of Love. That song sounds like it could have been recorded 40 years ago. Not in its quality. The quality is excellent in its style. I think it's super charming. For our last record, it's Dear Tick Band. Been around doing their thing for about 20 years, a band out of Rhode Island. This album that they've released today called Coin-O-Matic is their 9th album. I'm going to play a song from it that guitarist and singer Ian O'Neill wrote about the birth of his son. This is Dear Tick from their new album Coin-O-Matic. The song is Everything Born, 91.9 WFPK.

91.9 WFPK, new from Deer Tick, Everything Born, on their album Coin-O-Matic, which is just out today. New Music Friday is supported by Guest Room Records with two locations in Louisville. This is Kimmett. Happy Friday afternoon. Glad to be hanging out with you here. Still coming up this hour, music from Lucy Dacus. Got some Rihanna. I got the Monkees as well. Little Richard is our featured artist of the day. For Pride Month, we've got a different artist each day. I'm loving the Little Richard today. Jose Gonzalez is coming up right after Little Richard's Ready Teddy, 91.9 WFPK. Ready!

0: Lucy Degas, Planting Tomatoes on 91.9 WFPK. Jose Gonzalez before that with Teardrop. Coming up, music from Katie Pruitt. Got some new music from Leah Blevins as well as new music from The Revivalist later in the hour.
1: It's time for the WFPK concert calendar. Here's what's going on around town.
0: Today, WFPK is proud to sponsor the New Albany Bicentennial Park Concert Series with Alyssa and Wayne Brewer Band and the Song Sparrows at 6 p.m. And WFPK welcomes Green Sky Bluegrass at Megacorp Pavilion in Newport, Kentucky at 8 p.m. Nirvani, a Nirvana tribute, is at Headliners at 8 o'clock. Tony and the Tan Lines at Brown Forman Amphitheater at 6. Kawhi Rave at Zanzibar at 8 o'clock. The Germantown Schnitzelberg Blues Festival is at Chex Cafe with the Weavers, Sunny Mormon Group, and more. That starts at 6:30. Robbie Coltrane and Terrence Blanchard at Whiskey Thief Nulu, 8 p.m. Billy Allen and the Pollies with Routine Caffeine at the Whirling Tiger at 8. Tomorrow, Saturday, WFPK is proud to sponsor Railbird Festival at Red Mile in Lexington with the Lumineers, Camp Mountjoy, and many more. And WFPK welcomes Lou Graham and John Waite to the Iroquois Amphitheater at 7:30.
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0: There's a whole lot to do. Jay Jerome's got new music coming up in just a few. First of all, Roger Klein, Switchblade, 91.9 WFPK.

0: Before you call me. 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And this is Kim. It's coming up, new music from Leah Blevins in a little bit. And we're just going to take a little trip back to the 80s for a couple of songs. 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More information and passes, now including two-day passes, at bourbonandbeyond.com.
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0: New music from Katie Pruitt on the way. First couple of 80s tunes. We're going to hear The Human League in a bit, right after Fishbone from 1989, Skankin' to the Beats, 91.9 WFPK.

91.9 WFPK. That's new from Nashville singer-songwriter Katie Pruitt. The song is Same Boat. And before that, a couple of 80s tunes. The Human League from 1983, Fascination, and Fishbones, Skankin' to the Beat, 1989. This is Kim. I hope you're having a great Friday. It's a beautiful day out there. I hope you get to enjoy it. Stick around here to hear new music from Leah Blevins. I've got some Monkees and new revivalists as well. On this date in 2007, Rihanna released her wildly successful album, Good Girl Gone Bad, and the big hit from it was Umbrella. Here it is on FPK.

91.9 WFPK. That's Kentucky artist Leah Blevins with Digging in the Coal. Rihanna before that with Umbrella. This is Kimmett, and it's been great hanging out with you today. Thank you for being here. I'm going to take off in just a few and turn it over to Laura Shine. At 3 o'clock, Laura's got Alyssa and Wayne Brewer coming in. They're performing tonight at New Albany's Bicentennial Park concert, which starts at 6. And then at 5 o'clock, Laura's got the Vintage Cocktail Hour Friday Ride Home. It's Gay Pride Edition, so it's going to be LGBTQ artists from the 1920s through the 60s who are going to be featured for the Friday Ride Home. Before Laura comes in, I'll play you some new music from the Revivalists and first the Monkees with Porpoise Song, 91.9 WFPK.

I'm so happy to be here tonight. So glad to be in your wonderful city. And I have a little message for you. And I want to tell every woman and every man tonight that's ever needed someone to love, that's ever had somebody to love.

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Blue Eyes from the Carey Brothers here on WFBK. That's on their album Who You Are, also on the Garden State soundtrack, which is when I first heard that. And Brandi Carlile with Looking Out here on WFBK. Good afternoon. Happy Friday. Gorgeous day. Hope you're able to get outside and enjoy some of it. I'm Laura Schein with you here on WFBK. I'll be with you here until 6. We have a special guest coming up in the next hour, Alyssa and Wayne Brewer. His dad is Gary Brewer and the Kentucky Ramblers, and he's been making music his entire life. He and his wife, Alyssa, have a new album coming, and we'll be talking with them about that. Plus, they're playing tonight at the New Albany Bicentennial Park Concert Series, which starts at 6 in Bicentennial Park. It was on this day in 1968 that Robert F. Kennedy Jr. was assassinated, and he was really on the train to becoming the next president, but cut down in his prime. And it did inspire several songs, including David Crosby to write Long Time Gone, Rolling Stones inserting it in their lyrics to Sympathy for the Devil, and Mary Chapin Carpenter, who never names RFK, but you know who she's talking about. This is Stones in the Road, WFBK.

0: BK, that is the Sheepdogs and Nobody But You. Black Keys with Fever and Mary Chapin Carpenter, Stones in the Road. And although she doesn't mention RFK, that's who she's talking about. RFK Jr., I should say. And, he passed away on this day in 1968. Music from Lenny Kravitz, Nick Dittmeyer and the Sawdusters, Sarah Bareilles coming up. Her brand new album just came out, and we're going to feature a song from that as well.
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0: 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Can't get you off of my mind. 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

In Jeffersonville, that is Nick Dittmeyer and his band, the Sawdusters, with their new song, Scratching at Your Back Door. Sarah Bareilles next for WFBK Discovery Track. The new album's called Good Grief, and this is the first single from it, a deeply personal new album from Sarah Bareilles. The song's called Home, 91.9.

0: 91.9 WFPK, that is Michaela McKiernan. I used to go by the name Mod Kiddo, and that's from her EP 1, California Calling, Thad song. Southern Culture on the Skids with Just How Lonely, and a new song from Sarah Bareilles, where she belts it out on that song called Home. The new album Good Grief comes out August 28th, and Sarah Bareilles will be playing in Cincinnati on September... let's see what I had there. September 26th at the Taft Theater, not too far from us. Music from Little Richard, our featured artist of the day today on WFPK. That's coming up next.
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0: It's Pride Month, and each day we've had a different artist to feature. Today it's Little Richard, who was always torn between his sexual identity and his religious upbringing, and it made for some confusing and hard times for him, that's for sure. But boy, what a great singer and pianist and performer, just such a character. And we're going to feature one song per hour from Little Richard, including our Friday Ride Home today, which is a Vintage Cocktail Hour, Gay Pride Month addition to that. So that's coming up. First, though, Little Richard, Keep It Knockin' on WFPK.

Cornflake Girl, that is Tori Amos on WFBK. We also heard there from Melissa Etheridge, Come to My Window. Good afternoon, Laura Shiner with you on WFBK. We're very excited to have some guests in this hour. We've got Alyssa and Wayne Brewer. We're going to talk with them. They're going to play some music here in just

0: a few moments. Also, Richard Butler of Psychedelic Furs celebrates a birthday today. I have a song and a duet with Juliana Hatfield coming up in just a while. And also a live recording from Waterfront Wednesday that was with Small Time Napoleon. So lots of good stuff ahead. First, though, we want to welcome our guests to the studio here at WFBK. We have Alyssa and Wayne Brewer, who've been touring as a married country duo, which is really cool. And just great to have you all. Thank you so much for being here today.
1: Thanks for having us.
2: Yes, ma'am.
0: Absolutely. You guys are currently on tour. Is that right? So what does that involve? Because you have your kid with you, who's adorable, by the way.
1: Thank you.
0: Yeah, she's a doll. And so what are the upsides and maybe some downsides to that? I don't know.
2: Well, that's Miss Elena Finley. She's in here with us in the studio. Mm-hmm. And actually, she's going to be coming over there to New Albany with us tonight and going to sing a song or two with us. So
0: wonderful.
2: That's a treat. When she's when we're within, you know, 500 miles or so of the house, we usually try to take her and let her have the opportunity to pick, and all the folks like to see her. And, you know, I'm sure you remember, Laura, you know, when I was little, my dad did the same with me.
0: I know. I was thinking about that. And we should just say real quick,
2: yeah,
0: you know, your dad, Gary Brewer, mm-hmm. and the Kentucky Ramblers,
2: yes.
0: has been around for a very long time. And you grew up. It's almost like you didn't have a choice but to be a musician.
2: That's the way it is, I'm telling you. But we, that's very good. And I think Dad's going to be there tomorrow, or tonight, I'm saying.
0: Oh, cool.
2: And he's going to come over, and I think I'm going to yank him up on stage for a few songs.
0: Nice.
2: So.
0: Well, that's going to be at in New Albany at Bicentennial Park.
2: Yes, ma'am.
0: They've just started their summer concert series, and so it's Alyssa and Wayne Brewer and the Song Sparrows, and music gets underway at 6:00. Again, that's this evening. It's ticketless event, so anybody can come, families, whatever. And then Alyssa, were you singing a lot before you met Wayne? Is that how you guys met?
1: Well, not really. I did choir in high school and choir at church and sang just at home. But we met at church and then kind of took it from there. And then on our first date, we actually went back to that church and sang in the choir together. So we've been kind of singing together ever since.
0: Oh, wow. So y'all have been together for a long time then?
1: About 12 years.
0: That's good. Yeah. That's great. You have a relatively new album called Lonesome and Blue. Notice that's on Sony Records, Sony Orchid. That's impressive because that's a big label and they must, you know, have a lot of faith in you guys.
2: Well, I guess they felt sorry for us, Laura. No, no, they've been really good to us.
0: Mm-hmm.
2: And Alan Becker over there, he's the SVP, and he kindly, I was doing some stuff with my dad's group through them, reissuing some stuff. And he said, what about you and your wife? And that's how that ball started rolling. And so this is the second album we've done with them. And got a third one on the way probably in the next year and a half.
0: Wow.
2: So their working is pretty good. But it's a really good opportunity, and they're fine people to work with.
0: And you ended up going to the Derby this year.
2: We did.
0: On the red carpet.
2: After all these years of living in Louisville, we moved to Nashville last
1: July.
2: So we spent the first night in our new house on the 4th of July evening.
0: Wow.
2: And then we got invited back to do that and be quote unquote celebrity guests, and
0: yeah.
2: That made us feel really nice, and
0: yeah.
2: to meet all the other folks and just to go and see the races and all that was really, really something, you know. It's
0: yeah.
2: a shame I hadn't been before now, really.
0: Well,
2: you know, living here.
0: You were just waiting for the red carpet.
2: There you go.
0: And, you know, I've been waiting too. It's been decades. Lonesome and Blue, how about we hear a song from you all?
2: Yeah.
0: So people can see what you're like. And again, they're playing tonight at the New Albany Bicentennial Park concert. That's in Bicentennial Park in downtown New Albany. And it is a ticketless event. This is the title to the new album, Lonesome and Blue.

0: Very nice. Lonesome in Blue, that is from Alyssa and Wayne Brewer here live on WFPK, playing tonight at the New Albany Bicentennial Park Concert Series in downtown New Albany. You got some George Jones moves going on vocally there, I think.
1: Oh, Lord.
0: Is that fair to say?
1: I hope so. I hope somebody says that. No.
0: Yeah.
1: No, George is, I guess, Laura, it'd be hard for anybody in country music not to say George is a primary influence.
0: For sure.
1: What I mean?
0: Yes, I do. Mm-hmm.
1: And I've really looked up to his music and stuff a lot through the years, and kindly measured it by that, I guess you could say.
0: Mm-hmm.
1: And it's been a lot of our if you want to call it success, is the old style duets that him and Tammy and Johnny and June and Conway and Loretta, and all the old male-female duets back in the day.
0: Yeah.
1: So, we really love it. And those songs are good. You know, they're still good.
0: Oh, great.
1: You know, they're still good. And I think it's important nowadays even for people to still hear them.
0: I agree. And you all did an album of George and Tammy songs.
1: Yeah. Our debut was all George and Tammy. Mm-hmm. And this one's got several on it as well. And I don't know, every time we go somewhere and play, you know, somebody will say, well, I wish you'd done this one or that one. And I said, if we'd done all George and Tammy's catalog, especially George,
0: yeah,
1: you'd be there from now on and you'd never repeat a song. You know what I mean?
0: Yeah.
1: And but that's the beauty of it to me. You know, you can almost look up any song in country in between the 60s and the early 90s just about, and type in George Jones' name, and he's recorded it at some point in his career, you know.
0: Mm-hmm.
1: And we was listening to Hey Pass Me By on the way down here, which is a Johnny Rodriguez song, but George cut it.
0: Mm.
1: Man, it's great. Once George sings it, it's been sung, you know.
0: Yeah, he had such a great voice.
1: Oh, my goodness.
0: That song, though, Lonesome in Blue, that's an original?
2: Yes.
1: It's ma'am.
0: Okay.
1: Me and my dad, Gary, co-wrote that, and we decided to use it on the album. And I sort of had the ideal of George and Tammy's story when it's talking about that, because they were married to other people when they met, and they got married, and they ended up not together because of a lot of different things. I think the industry pulled them apart a lot.
0: Mm.
1: I think a lot of different things pulled them apart, but it's sad because you could tell they loved each other, you know.
0: Yeah, they sure sounded good together.
1: Oh, yeah.
0: Well, the next song you're going to do is a George Jones and Tammy Wynette sang with him on this one?
1: Yes.
0: All right. It's called We Loved It Away. What did you like about this song?
2: This one kind of just reminds us of, you know, marriage and how to just keep it strong, and you just love away any of your problems because you have each other, and it fits our story because we do it every day, like right. Any other married couple should.
1: That's what they asked me. They said, what's your secret for that? And I said, well, there ain't nobody perfect, especially not me, Laura. So, you know how that goes. But at the end of the day, I said, that's the point. You know, nobody's perfect. Life's not perfect. The world's not perfect. Mm-hmm. It's all imperfect. So the key is you just got to love it away. And I said, the very best part, if you ever get in a fight, is making up.
0: If you make terrible up, I certainly hope you're able to make
1: up. That's right. Well, that's what I say. That's the key thing. You got to make it up, and you got to love it all away.
0: That's right. All right. Well, this, again, is Alyssa and Wayne Brewer live on WFPK.

0: We Loved It Away. That is from Alyssa and Wayne Brewer live on WFBK, playing tonight in New Albany at Bicentennial Park. Ticketless event that it is. And Song Sparrows will also be there. It starts at 6 o'clock this evening. That was a George Jones and Tammy Wynette song. And I was wondering, are you going to have a band with you tonight?
1: Yes, ma'am. A very fine band. We're very proud of them. We've got kind of an all-star group. Mm. And we're blessed that we have a lot of great players that go with us all over the country here. We'll be doing about 60 dates this season. And today we've got a gentleman, Brett Resnick, which played for a long time with Casey Musgraves on the Steel. Mm. And recently, most recently, was Zach Top till about a month or so ago.
0: Wow.
1: And then, I can't even remember off the top of my head, the drummer, his first name's Lemmy, but he's a great drummer, played with a lot of country artists, and Cody Perriman, a friend of ours on the bass, multi-instrumentalist, and, like I said, we're really blessed, because a lot of these guys love this old stuff, mm-hmm. and they love to come out and do it with us and present the old style stuff in a modern way.
0: Yeah.
1: So we have a good time with it, Laura, and... Yeah. It's so funny. There's people that's our age that'll come up to us. When's y'all write that? And I'm thinking, man, that song's been, 40 years before both of us was born. But it's so funny because like Tennessee Whiskey, everybody thinks Chris Stapleton, but it was a George. He had a hit on it. But before that, David Allan Coe, which we just lost him, mm-hmm. had the first hit on it, and Dean Dillon wrote it. So it's just whoever that they hear it. First, what I'm saying?
0: Yeah, strong association.
1: Correct.
0: With the first time hearing it.
1: But you know what? Like I said, we've really enjoyed it. And that's good. I never did get to finish up on the little one, though, over here. Here, come over here real quick, Elena. Come here, baby.
0: Yeah.
1: Say, come on over here.
0: She's being so good.
2: She's the best.
0: Yeah.
1: Tell her, say hi, Laura.
3: Hi.
0: Well, hi, Elena. How are you?
3: Good.
0: Good. Do you like being on the radio?
1: Tell her, say, what are we going to pick tonight? Do you remember? Little brown jug. Tell her.
3: Little brown jug.
0: Very good. Does that mean she's going to actually play on it,
1: too?
0: She
1: plays my little guitar, Laura, that I used to play back in the day when I played the opera and all that when I was about her age. And
0: oh, my gosh.
1: It survived me and my brother. Now, that's a miracle in itself.
2: So she's going to sing on
1: and
2: it,
1: and she's going to play and sing.
0: Wonderful.
1: Yeah. And she does good. She acts just like Daddy, and she looks just like Mama, so that's a good combination.
0: That's a great combo.
1: Well, it's good combo on Mama, and I don't know about on Mama.
0: Well, you guys, thank you all so much for coming by.
1: Yes.
0: Great to see you both.
1: And, thanks for having
0: and
1: us.
0: Nice to see you all. Again, Alyssa and Wayne Brewer playing tonight at the New Albany Bicentennial Park Concert Series. 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

0: Lucille, big hit for Little Richard, our artist of the day for Pride Month here on WFPK. BB Stockwell before that one, you know. Live recording from Waterfront Wednesday with Small Time Napoleon, and that song was called Maybe, and Tom Petty, Time to Move On here on WFPK.
1: It's time for the WFPK Concert Calendar. 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
0: Happening tonight, WFPK is proud to sponsor the New Albany Bicentennial Park Concert Series with Alyssa and Wayne Brewer Band and the Song Sparrows. Starts at 6. We also welcome Green Sky Bluegrass at Megacorp Pavilion tonight in Newport, Kentucky at 8. 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Robbie Coltrane and Terrence Blanchard will be at Whiskey Thief tonight in Nulu. That's at 8. And Billy Allen and the Pollies with Routine Caffeine at the Whirling Tiger, also at 8.
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0: 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Juliana Hatfield teamed up with Richard Butler for a song a few years back. Richard Butler of Psychedelic Furs. He turns 70 today. The song's called This Lonely Love on 91.9.

0: When I See You, that's Macy Gray on WFBK. Brother Wallace, before that with You're the Man. His new album's called Electric Love. We heard Juliana Hatfield and Richard Butler of Psychedelic Furs, who turned 70 today, This Lonely Love. Got a live recording from another Waterfront Wednesday with Deep Blue Something coming up, as well as music from Katie Lang, Sarah McLachlan, and our artist of the day, that is Little Richard, here on WFBK.
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91.9, that is Sarah McLachlan and the song Into the Fire, going all the way back to the Solace album. And Sarah McLachlan's going to be playing at the PNC Pavilion in Cincinnati July 21st with Alison Russell opening for her. We also heard from Katie Lang with Constant Craving, and I was craving hearing that song. I don't think it got played yesterday when she was our featured artist, so I had to make that up for you. We've got music from Dawn Landis, who's a Louisvillian, has a new children's album, really beautiful song that she's written. We will get to that in just a bit. And also Little Richard, our artist of the day for Pride Month, considered one of the founding fathers of rock and roll. And you can certainly see why when you listen. This is The Girl Can't Help It on WFPK.

0: Be With You, The Wow Signal. That's the name of the new album. Also heard Catherine Wheel, and I Want to Touch You. Little Richard, our artist of the day for Pride Month. The Girl Can't Help It. And we will feature Little Richard during our Vintage Cocktail Hour as well, along with many, many other LGBTQ artists. It's a Pride Month edition of the Vintage Cocktail Hour that starts at 5 today on WFPK.
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0: 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Not too bad out there. It's about 84 degrees, partly cloudy tonight, low of 69, sunny, a bit humid tomorrow, and a high of 90. It's definitely going to feel like summer all the way tomorrow. Casey Musgraves will be at Bourbon and Beyond, and she is going to be there on September 25th. That's the Friday of the festival at the fairgrounds. Slow Burn, this goes back to her Golden Hour album on WFPK.

Plastic Hamburgers, that's from Fantastic Negrito. The Sacred Souls before that, Any Old Fool. Kacey Musgraves, Slow Burn from her Golden Hour album. Don Landis is from Louisville and is putting out a kids album this time around called Catch a Little Sun. This is Happy Baby on WFPK.

0: 91.9 WFPK, Back in Love. That's Sookie Waterhouse and Don Landis. New children's album called Catch a Little Sun. You heard Happy Baby. Don's from right here in Louisville. Music from Paul McCartney, Green Day, Billie Eilish still to come. And then we'll start our Friday Ride Home, which is a vintage cocktail hour, Pride Month edition. We'll be featuring artists from the 20s up to the early 60s today. 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
2: I was pretty messed up on tour because I had so much time to think about things that happened to me in my childhood and how that's affected me as a grown woman. 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
0: That is tonight with Kyle. On this day in 1971, James Taylor released what became a huge hit for him and for Carole King, considering that she wrote it. You've Got a Friend on WFPK.

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Oh, hey, look, that guy with the green hair, he's a punk rocker. Look, he's even telling everybody. You hippie.

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0: Time for a Vintage Cocktail Hour, the first Friday of each month. And yes, June is Pride Month for LGBTQ citizens. And we're going to be featuring artists who were of that group, lesbian, gay, bisexual, trans, and queer. We've got some great ones ahead, and one of the most famous was Bessie Smith. Very big in the 20s and 30s especially, also the highest paid performer of her time. She was known as the Empress of Blues. She also had a long-standing relationship with Ma Rainey, and we'll follow Bessie with Ma Rainey first. This is Nobody Knows You When You're Down and Out, Bessie Smith on WFPK.

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said I'm crooked. I didn't know where she

Ma Rainey, Prove It On Me. She was known as Mother of the Blues and Empress of the Blues. Bessie Smith, Nobody Knows You When You're Down and Out, both from the 1920s there. And Ethel Waters is coming up next. This is for a Pride edition of Vintage Cocktail Hour. Ethel Waters played from the 20s through the 50s, jazz and pop singer, performed on Broadway, appeared in film and radio, first African-American to star in her own TV special. And we're going to feature her song, I Got Rhythm, on WFPK.

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1: BD, Women Blues, BD stood for Bull Dyke. That was a much more common term way back when. Bessie Jackson is her name, or she also went by Lucille Bogan here on WFPK, Vintage Cocktail Hour, Pride Month edition. We heard from Gladys Bentley, Boogie and My Woogie was the name of that song. And she was a big part of the Harlem Renaissance scene and openly gay, performed as a drag queen quite often and known for raunchy, queer-coded lyrics in her songs. And then Ethel Waters, who was a very successful artist and the first one to ever, black woman to ever have her own TV special way back when. Here on WFBK, we heard Ethel's rendition of I Got Rhythm. Pride Month Vintage Cocktail Hour will continue here in just a moment on WFBK.
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1: 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The next couple of performers you hear are not part of the LGBTQ genre, but they sang a lot of songs by these two artists. One of them was Cole Porter, who was, of course, extremely well-known, one of the most famous songwriters of the 30s and 40s, and Frank Sinatra covers Night and Day, and then Duke Ellington had some big hit with Billy Strayhorn's song, Take the A-Train, and he was an arranger and composer, so he's part of the LGBTQ moniker. Let's start with Frank singing Cole Porter's Night and Day, WFPK.

Sweet Georgia Brown by Billy Tipton, who lived as a trans man for many years. In fact, family didn't even know that they were trans until after their death in 1989. But they had a really good career playing as a session musician and as a pianist, as well as a saxophonist. Billy Tipton, very interesting story. Duke Ellington and his famous orchestra playing the Billy Strayhorn classic, Take the A-Train. In fact, Billy Strayhorn, who was gay, became a creative partner to Duke over the years. Frank Sinatra covering a Cole Porter classic called Night and Day. Cole Porter, one of the most successful songwriters of the 20th century. And a lot of folks have recorded his songs over the years. This is a Vintage Cocktail Hour, and it's Pride Month edition. We have Frances Fay for you next. Body nightclub performer and pianist, referenced her female partners during her shows from the 40s through the 60s. There will never be another you on WFPK.

That's Frances Faye. There Will Never Be Another You. Ella Fitzgerald covered a few songs of Lorenz Hart, who was a gay composer and arranger, and wrote this song, Bewitched, Bothered, and Bewildered, WFPK.

He had a great voice, Johnny Ray, with the song Cry. And Johnny Ray was married, but he lived another life and even got arrested a couple of times for solicitation by undercover cops who said, you know, they were trying to entrap him for being gay, essentially. Billie Holiday, who was bisexual, and also covering Lorenz Hart, who was a gay composer, that he composed Blue Moon, as did... he also composed Bewitched, Bothered, and Bewildered that we heard Ella Fitzgerald cover. Again, that was for Lorenz Hart. As we do a Vintage Cocktail Hour here, Pride Edition on WFPK. I've got a few more, then we'll turn things over to Kyle Meredith, who has Bia Badoobie on his show tonight. And that's coming up at 6. 91.9 WFPK and Waterfront Park present our next WFPK Waterfront Wednesday of the season on June 24th with R&B duo The War and Treaty. 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Online bidding opens June 9th and closes June 11th. 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Johnny Mathis is one of the most successful singers of all time, and was closeted, but had just voice of an angel, and is part of our Vintage Cocktail Hour today. This is Chances Are, one of his big hits on WFPK.

known for her blue-eyed soul, Dusty Springfield on WFPK, and Johnny Mathis, both gay artists, and closeted for, you know, necessary reasons at the time. Nowadays, man, I would love to see what they would have been like. We've got Escarita for you next, and you'll see why when we talk about Little Richard. Very similar artists. That's coming up here on WFPK. 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It's a Vintage Cocktail Hour and Gay Pride edition of it today for Pride Month, which is the month of June. Escarita was very influential to Little Richard. I didn't know that. I just learned about Escarita, who was a pianist as well, had very high hair, like a 6-inch pompadour off his head. It was kind of wild looking. R&B singer, songwriter, and style very much like Little Richard. But many say that Little Richard was influenced by him. And you will see why on this song. It's called Hey Miss Lucy on WFPK.

0: Leslie Gore, big pop star of the 50s and early 60s on WFPK. And we also heard Little Richard slipping in a sliding. He's been our artist today, artist of the day for Pride Month. Escarita, who heavily influenced Little Richard's style. Stay tuned. Call Meredith is next. I'm Laura Shine, wishing you a happy Pride Month. We'll see you again on Monday.
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That's brand new from the Mountain Goats right there. It's called Charlie Sheen Reaches Out to the Feds. Because the Mountain Goats, why not? I had Pearl Jam's Glorified G right before that, little gun control track. And the Eels starting us off with Fresh Blood on 91.9 WFPK. I'm Kyle Meredith. I'm going to be here for the hour. Going to be hanging out with Biba Doobie here in just a few moments as we get into her latest music, play some of those tracks as well. But one of the We like Beeb quite a lot, as her friends tend to call her. I don't think they were like, hey, Biba Doobie, come here. They call her Beeb. It's not a real name. You're probably not surprised in that. Allison Moyet is going to come up before that. Solo, not in Yaz. We'll also play some Talking Heads from the Little Creatures record. But let's start with our featured artist of the day for Pride Month. We're playing tracks every single hour today, and today we're looking at Little Richard's catalog. I'm going to go for the big one. Here's Tutti Frutti. It's FPK.

0: 91.9 WFPK. Kyle Meredith here. Tonight's my guest, Biba Doobie. Man, she's had such a great career, especially over the past 5 years. Still putting out new music, still making great music, still coming, writing from emotional depths, which we got to talk all about in an interview that you can watch at WFPK.org.
1: A lot happened on tour. You know, I made loads of mistakes and you know, the time I had, even like in the evenings when I was alone, like it made, like, I was pretty messed up on tour because I had so much time to think about things that happened to me in my childhood and how that's affected me as a grown woman. And then at the same time, I was also learning and discovering new things and experiencing new things. So it was pretty overwhelming because I was kind of thrown into this new thing and also had to kind of force myself to grow up as quickly as possible. And obviously from someone who didn't expect any of this to happen, it was 10 times even more overwhelming because I was just like, oh, I want to be a nursery teacher. I'm going to go to university and do my thing. But all of a sudden, like, I got all this attention that I never really thought people, you know, I was not used to people even caring or knowing who I was. And it was weird. And I think that's what made me write so much.

0: Beebe Doobie with the perfect pair, 91.9 WFPK. I'm Kyle Meredith, and Beebe Doobie's my guest tonight. We're talking about some of her music and some of the music she loves, which includes Daniel Johnson. She's a big Daniel Johnson fan. 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
1: It's almost like untouched and pure, and that's why I love his stuff, because it's so raw and you can hear his mistakes, you can hear his breathing, and you can hear like the four track, and I really admire that, and it, that really shows in his lyricism as well. It's like Kimye Dawson and the way she writes music, and but I guess the lyrics were the most honest, and I kind of lost myself on tour and how I was leaving everything from home behind, and I thought, you know, recording on a really four track in my boyfriend's garden would be the most perfect way to do it. I'm very visual, and I kind of see this like music video idea, and like, you know, like 10 things I hate about you, or it could be like in Freaks and Geeks. Yeah, just like, or like just like a chick flick.

0: 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I'm Kyle Meredith. Biba Doobie's my guest tonight. So we're talking about some of her music. I ask about her song, Charlie Brown, because, you know, it's a song called Charlie Brown. I've got to ask about that. 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
1: You know, I'm obsessed with Charlie Brown. I feel like it was the first introduction to kind of mental health and that it's okay to not be okay. And, you know, me talking about the tattoo and how it's inked up on my arm, I feel like it is a really sad song. And it was about the struggles I had as a teenager and about, you know, what I used to do. And I had to write about it or else I was going to go insane. And I think writing music for me is kind of like therapy. And it's like, you know, at the same time, it's like, you know, my feelings are pretty conflicted with it because I'm writing about things that are super personal about my life. And that means people are going to know so much about me. But then at the same time, I need to do this in order for me to be okay. At the end of the day, I always tell myself, you know, if at least one person can relate to a song, you know, that means I've done something right, right? I like writing music. I love writing things that are honest and things that is genuine to me. And I feel like it kind of happened without force. It just kind of happened.

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Come on, let's rock and roll with the Ramones.

Well, Canadian alt rock from the 90s. That's I, Mother Earth, and One More Astronaut. Had the Ramones with Do You Remember Rock and Roll. Kim Wilde before that with Cambodia. Got some Kendrick Lamar and Head in the Heart on the way here on FPK, not together. 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Lou Graham with John Waite at the live at the Iroquois Amphitheater on Saturday, June 6th. 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I'm Kyle Meredith. I'm about to get out of here. Matt Anthony takes over at 7 o'clock with Sound Clash. Thanks to Biba Doobie for hanging out with me. That full interview at WFPK.org and the Kyle Meredith With podcast. I'll be back Monday, and I'll be joined by Lenny Kravitz, Dave Navarro, and Neil Finn starting at 6 p.m. on Monday here on FPK. Before I turn things over to Matt's, I'm going to play some Kendrick Lamar from the Butterfly record, some Head in the Heart from the Signs of Light album, and right now the latest Ringo Starr's Choose Love on FPK. Have a great weekend.

0: walls can talk, they tell you it's too late. Your destiny, accept it, your fate. Put accessories and stash them with the yards. Take the recipe, the Bible ain't gone. Wall telling you that commissary is low. Race wars happening, no calling CO. 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Wars is telling me you pray for pills, hoping the warden would afford them.
1: That sentence so important.
0: 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Retaliation.

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1: I'm trying to think.

0: John Lennon had heard us, you know, and because of Rock Lobster, and Cindy does a very Yoko style bit in that, and he called up Yoko and said, "Oh, you're this band, the B-52s, and they're doing you. Let's get out the axe and start, you know, playing again." So that was quite neat.
1: That's a high point.
2: 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Rock off. It's a dance tune.

0: How can a band with, you know, such a positive sound and a positive image still have a name with, that a lot of people associate with the plane that dropped the first atom bomb?
1: Well, we've always said that it was based on, you know, the hairdo, or it's a super vitamin. It's hard to get people to think otherwise, but, you know, it's about the hairdo, not the bombers. Uh-huh. We're against bombing anybody.
0: And who isn't?
1: Right? Not really.
2: Or us bombing, too.
0: Okay.

0: So it's nice to know that you all are more than a party band. Where did the whole party band... Every time I hear you introduced, people use that. It stuck. Where did that start?
1: Woo!
2: Well, we started out as a party band. When we first got together, it was basically to entertain ourselves and our friends at a Valentine's Day party. Mm-hmm. And we played the party circuit in Athens 3 times. And then after that, we figured we don't really have real outgoing personalities on stage. So the best way to keep things going is to create like a party, real up-tempo music, and get everybody dancing. So the burden of entertainment's not all totally on us. You know, it's an audience participation thing.
0: Yeah, they jumped into it immediately.